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5: Overcast tonight with a chance of thunderstorms. Lows around 65. Partly cloudy tomorrow. Daytime highs approaching 85. That's your updated forecast from Shaw Local Radio. Right now, it's 82 degrees.
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5: Here's a look at your weather on Q-Hit Music. Forecast tonight with a chance of thunderstorms. Lows around 65. Partly cloudy tomorrow. Daytime highs approaching 85. That's your updated forecast from Shaw Local Radio. Right now, it's 82 degrees.
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We won't waste your time rambling on and on with mumbo-jumbo. 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
1: Here's a look at your weather on Q Hit Music. Forecast tonight with a chance of thunderstorms. Lows around 65. Partly cloudy tomorrow. Daytime highs approaching 85. That's your updated forecast from Shaw Local Radio. Right now, it's 82 degrees.
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We already know you did. Let's get back to it on Q Hit Music.

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Let us be the background for however you're feeling. 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

0: It's Kendra. Well, if you love onions, but you hate cutting them up because, you know, the obvious reasons, you're going to start crying, burning your eyes and stuff, I've got good news for you. Scientists in Japan have created an onion that does not make your eyes water when it's chopped up. They've been working on it for over 20 years. We should start seeing them in stores everywhere very soon. In Japan, they named them the Smile Ball. They named them the Smile Ball. 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
0: He's
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3: Here's a look at your weather on Q Hit Music. Forecast tonight with a chance of thunderstorms. Lows around 65. Partly cloudy tomorrow. Daytime highs approaching 85. That's your updated forecast from Shaw Local Radio. Right now, it's 82 degrees.
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0: there is a word in the English language that would take you over 3 hours to say. It is the longest word known in the English language. And it would take you 3 hours to say it. It's a protein name in chemistry. Most scientists just say titin. It's T-I-T-I-N, titin. But its actual name would take you 3 hours to say it. So here's my question about this. Why? Like, why? If you're just going to call it titin, why does it need to be actually that many letters and would take you 3 hours to pronounce it all? That seems ridiculous to me. Like, there's no other word it's going to get mistaken for, even if it was like an hour long, right? So you had to extend it 3 hours. It seems crazy to me. Do you know which one I'm talking about? Have you heard of this before? This was a first for me to read this today.
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0: Harry Styles, American Girls. It's Kendra. It's time for me to get out of here. Have a great rest of your night. Justin Bieber, Speed Demon, on the way next. I'm out of here. Bye. Love you.
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3: Lows around 66 overnight under overcast skies with a chance for storms. Partly cloudy Saturday. Highs level off around 85. That's your updated forecast from Shaw Local Radio. Right now, it's 72 degrees.
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ground. Karma's on your scent like a bounty hunter. Karma's gonna track you down, step by step from town to town. Sweet like justice, karma is a queen. Karma takes all my friends to the summit. Karma is the guy on the screen.

Did you hear about the live music going on this weekend? 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

Okay, here's one. You know why the cow jumped over the moon? Because he was listening to some hot tunes? I don't know. Here's another one on Q Hit Music.

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We won't waste your time rambling on and on with mumbo-jumbo. 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
3: Cloudy skies expected overnight with a slight chance of rain showers. Lows level off around 66. Saturday, 84. That's your updated forecast from Shaw Local Radio. Currently, it's 72 degrees.
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2: Here's a look at your weather on Q Hit Music. Overcast skies overnight with a low of 66. Partly cloudy Saturday, high temperatures reach up to 84. That's your updated forecast from Shaw Local Radio. Right now, it's 72 degrees.
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3: 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Lows level off around 66. Overnight, under overcast skies, partly cloudy skies, Saturday, daytime highs approaching 84. That's your updated forecast from Shaw Local Radio. 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
4: Lows level off around 66. Overnight, under overcast skies, partly cloudy skies. Saturday, daytime highs approaching 84. That's your updated forecast from Shaw Local Radio. Currently, it's 68 degrees.
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Okay, here's one. You know why the cow jumped over the moon? Because he was listening to some hot tunes? I don't know. Here's another one on Q Hit Music.

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1: 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Partly cloudy today with daytime highs approaching 84. Lows level off around 63. Tonight, clear skies. That's your updated forecast from Shaw Local Radio. 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

0: It's Kendra. We get bombarded with so much bad news all the time. I thought I would tell you this wonderful news story that I just read. It's about this 7-year-old Texas boy named Patrick, and he is being celebrated as a hero right now because he saved his 1-year-old little brother, Liam, from drowning in their family swimming pool. Patrick found Liam unresponsive in the water, pulled him out, got his mom, then ran next door and got more help from the neighbor. And because of his quick thinking, Liam is expected to make a full recovery. And right now, Patrick has been nominated for a Sheriff's Commendation Award for his bravery. I bet that's going to change Patrick's life, too. Like, just becoming a hero at 7 years old, that's pretty impressive. Well done, Patrick. Well done.
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3: Here's a look at your weather on Q Hit Music. Partly cloudy today with daytime highs approaching 84. Lows level off around 63. Tonight, clear skies. That's your updated forecast from Shaw Local Radio. Currently, it's 66 degrees.
4: 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Okay, you don't have to answer that. We already know you did. 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

0: It's Kendra. Man, I saw this online last night, and it was this hotel that you can stay in that is completely underwater. Like, to even get to it, you have to wear, like, all the gear, like, breathing, all that. And then you have to follow this, like, guided chain that, like, pulls you down into it. You go into this one area where it'll, like, let the water out. And then the whole place, the bedroom, the bathroom, the kitchen, everything completely submerged underwater. Like, there's a lot of windows so you can watch, like, the, you know, everything going around. But I'm just like, ah! I would just be so freaked out just being that deep underwater. I don't know. Like, that, I don't think I could do it. Would you want to stay in something like that? Just watching the video made me nervous.
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0: It's Kendra with completely random and useless information for your Saturday. Did you know that Guess was the first company to create and sell the first pair of acid wash jeans back in 1981? So Guess is the one that started that. The only X-rated movie to ever win Oscar for Best Picture was Midnight Cowboy. I don't even think I realized that was X-rated. And then finally, Play-Doh was actually originally created as wallpaper cleaner. And I only know it as something that gets stuck in my carpet. I can't tell you how many times my kids did that. And finally, there was just a rule. It could only be played with in the kitchen because I could not get it out of so many areas of carpet. It was created in 1930 as a wallpaper cleaner. So random. Oh, so useless. You're welcome.
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6: Here's a look at your weather on Q Hit Music. Partly cloudy today with daytime highs approaching 84. Lows level off around 63. Tonight, clear skies. That's your updated forecast from Shaw Local Radio. Currently, it's 66 degrees.
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0: it up. Loving, I'm living, so we turn it up. Yeah, we turning it up.
1: Music has the power to make us feel or even enhance our current mood. Let us be the background for however you're feeling. Whether the song's a tearjerker or a laugh riot, whatever it is, sing your heart out with Q Hit Music.

0: It's Kendra. According to a survey, 41% of people believe that every text message needs to include an emoji to be complete. But just an emoji is like a conversation killer. I agree with all of that. I'm part of that 41%. And here's why. So if if you're wanting to end the conversation, you can just send like a heart or a smiley, and then you know, okay, like that's the end of the conversation. But whenever I'm like saying something, I do like to include an emoji so you know my tone. If I'm like jokey or playful or loving, and so it's hard to just read that from words sometimes. So yeah, I'm an emoji user avidly, and so I'm definitely for that. What do you think? Do you think that every text needs to include an emoji to be complete?
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5: Here's a look at your weather on Q Hit Music. Partly cloudy today with daytime highs approaching 84. Lows level off around 63. Tonight, clear skies. That's your updated forecast from Shaw Local Radio. 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

0: It's Kendra. This is why it is so important to microchip your pets. So this dog named Blue went missing from her family's home in Corpus Christi, Texas, when Hurricane Harvey swept through in 2017. And then 8 years later, 300 miles away, Blue was found in a public bathroom in Waco. A very nice person found the dog, took it to a local animal shelter. 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I watched the video and it is so heartwarming. So important to microchip. So important to microchip your pets because you just never know what could happen. So let this be your gentle reminder.
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0: It's Kendra. There is a Chinese pet sharing platform now available. What does that mean exactly? It means you allow someone to rent your dog out for an hourly fee. Would you do that? The fact that I even thought about it for 1 second, I'm so sorry to my dog Willow. That I even thought about it. I don't think I'd rent my dog out. I don't think that I would. Just because, you know, they're strangers. How much are they really vetting these people? Are they definitely going to bring my dog back? You know what I mean? So I don't know. I would have a lot of things that I'd need answered before I would do that. But would you rent your dog out by the hour? They're doing it in China.
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5: Here's a look at your weather on Q Hit Music. Partly cloudy today with daytime highs approaching 84. Lows level off around 63. Tonight, clear skies. That's your updated forecast from Shaw Local Radio. Right now, 70.
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Got the afternoon blues? 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

0: It's Kendra. I am appalled by the results of this new ranking of the best sugary cereals of all time. They have coming in at number one, Cinnamon Toast Crunch. I'm not arguing that that is a delicious sugary cereal. The thing that has me so upset is that Captain Crunch with Crunch Berries did not make the top five. Are you kidding me? Because, I mean, we could all agree, right, that that is, should be the number one top cereal, sugary cereal of all. Captain Crunch, with or without the Crunch Berries in it, should be number one. Yeah. Can you tell that's my favorite? 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Yeah. The others were Cocoa Krispies, Fruity Pebbles, Cinnamon Life, and Honeycomb. 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This is ridiculousness. I'm not even looking at it anymore.
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4: Sunshine mixed with clouds at times. Today, with daytime highs approaching 84. Lows level off around 63. Tonight, clear skies. That's your updated forecast from Shaw Local Radio. Currently, it's 70 degrees.
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0: If you like that last hit, you're gonna love this one. 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
1: Ooh, ooh. I pull up, like, how you pull up, baby? How you pull up? How you pull up? I pull up. Step in the kitchen. Let's go.

Okay, here's one. You know why the cow jumped over the moon? Because he was listening to some hot tunes? I don't know. Here's another one on Q Hit Music.

0: It's Kendra. I heard a phrase today that I had never heard before, and it is screen divorce. Screen divorce is when you never have to agree on what to watch. You just go back and forth sharing the television. So, for instance, if my husband and I had a screen divorce, I would have the TV this night and I got to watch whatever I wanted. And he would just sit in his chair next to me with his headphones in, watching what he wanted to watch on his phone. And then the next night we would rotate like that. And that is what a screen divorce is. Thankfully, we never have to do that. We just kind of compromise, and pretty much he just watches whatever I want to watch and then watches what he wants to watch after I go to bed. That is really the way that it works. Poor him. But he loves like horror things. And I am like such a sensitive soul. I cannot watch that. I cannot watch it. So thankfully, he's understanding and he just watches what I want to watch and watches what he wants to watch whenever I go on to bed. What a good man.
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0: It's Kendra. Now, I grew up counting this way. If I wanted to put 1 second in between something, I would go one Mississippi, two Mississippi, three Mississippi. Who grew up counting like that? Okay, I saw this neat list online where they asked people from other countries what was their version of one Mississippi, two Mississippi. In Quebec, they say one hippopotamus, two hippopotamus. In Scotland, they say one elephant, two elephant. I thought the one in Danish was maybe the most amusing to count to get a second. They say one case of beer, two cases of beer. I love that. I thought that was great. And interesting on how they count seconds in other countries.
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6: Here's a look at your weather on Q-Hit Music. Sunshine mixed with clouds at times. Today, with daytime highs approaching 84. Lows level off around 63. Tonight, clear skies. That's your updated forecast from Shaw Local Radio. Currently, it's 70 degrees.
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0: is Kendra. Now, I joke around a lot, but I want to talk to you about something serious. And I saw this safety tip online, and I wanted to share it, especially for women that are out shopping alone or doing something alone. If someone approaches you, maybe an elderly person or even a younger person approaches you and says, oh, can you help me out? Can you give me a ride? I'm sorry, but the world we live in today, you need to be suspicious. So here's what you need to do. If you're coming out of a store and somebody approaches you like that, can you give me a ride? I'm just down the road, whatever. Say, here, let me help you out, and walk back into the store with them and call 911. If they stay, they legitimately wanted help and you are helping them by getting them help. If they run away, they had some suspicious motives. Okay. And in the world we live in today, you got to be a little bit suspicious for your own safety. And I am like the most trusting person on the planet. So if I'm telling you this, I'm saying, I just really want you to be safe. So please, if you are approached like that, go somewhere public and then call 911 to get them the help they need, okay? Don't let somebody in your vehicle and give them a ride. Just
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2: That's right. Hi, I'm Matt Rundio. I'm here with my daughter, Carolyn.

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5: Sunshine mixed with clouds at times today, with daytime highs approaching 84. Lows level off around 63. Tonight, clear skies. That's your updated forecast from Shaw Local Radio. Currently, it's 70 degrees.
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0: Taylor Swift, The Fate of Ophelia. It's Kendra. It's time for me to go. Have a wonderful Saturday. Olivia Dean's on the way next. I'm out of here. Bye. Love you.
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7: Here's a look at your weather on Q Hit Music. Sunshine mixed with clouds at times. Today, with daytime highs approaching 84. Lows level off around 63. Tonight, clear skies. That's your updated forecast from Shaw Local Radio. Currently, it's 70 degrees.
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Here we go into another weekend. I love it. I love it. I love it. Yeah, latest from Bella Kay. It's Jerry Dixon. Stay there. Raven Lynne coming up. Why are all the names rhyming? Sabrina Carpenter in minutes. Ariana Grande right now.

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We can help. 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

0: Are you coming in or what?
1: All right, we kick things off talking about Taylor Swift and, of course, the wedding of the year. Last week, Taylor Swift and Travis Kelce got married at Madison Square Garden. And here's what we're going to talk about, all right? There's a lot of AI photos going around of Taylor in her wedding dress. Well, I will tell you that Taylor has not released any photos from the wedding. If you happen to see a photo, it is AI. It is not real. Taylor will release those photos when she's good and ready. Now, the guests had no cameras, no cell phones, so no one can take a photo. And of course, Taylor was wearing that Christian Dior wedding dress that they don't want that information getting out. So don't believe the hype. Don't believe AI.
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4: A blend of clouds and sun today with daytime highs approaching 84. Tonight, lows dip down to about 63. 85 tomorrow, clear skies. That's your updated forecast from Shaw Local Radio. 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

0: All right, we continue at Taylor Swift this weekend. Taylor Swift's The Eras Tour, the final show, nets 5 Emmy nominations, with Swift earning one herself. Now, Taylor's nomination is Outstanding Pre-Recorded Variety Special as a Producer and Performer. Yeah. Trust me, this isn't the first Emmy nod for Taylor Swift. It's going to be a lot.
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0: Music from Somber. He's busy working on that new album. He's got a new single out, too. It's called My Body Isn't Ready. We're going to be playing that one for you. Don't worry, all right? Jerry Dixon, Inside Your Weekend right now with more on the way.
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9: A blend of clouds and sun today, with daytime highs approaching 84. Tonight, lows dip down to about 63. 85 tomorrow, clear skies. That's your updated forecast from Shaw Local Radio. 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

music from the weekend, getting your weekend kicked off. Cry for Me, it's Jerry Dixon. Stay right there. Morgan Wallen with Tate McRae. Gracie Abrams, Hit the Wall. What a great new song. Sienna Spiro right now. Die on This Hill.

0: A big congratulations going out to Harry Styles this weekend. He set the Guinness World Record for a 12-night Wembley run, surpassing Taylor Swift and Coldplay. All right, the record was set this Saturday night. He completed 12 shows in a row at Wembley. And here's one of the great parts of the show. He thanked all of the One Direction members for basically giving him this opportunity to be a solo star. Way to go, Harry. Oh, can't wait for another residency. Let's do it in the U.S. this time.
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2: A blend of clouds and sun today, with daytime highs approaching 84. Tonight, lows dip down to about 63. 85 tomorrow, clear skies. That's your updated forecast from Shaw Local Radio. 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

0: World Cup fever. That's right. I'm sure you're going to be in front of the TV, even though the USA is out of it. Get this. American soccer fans are on the younger side. The data shows that over half of all active U.S. soccer fans are under the age of 35. Well, you know what? That's okay. Make sure you have fun this weekend. World Cup action. Down to 8 teams.
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0: David Guetta featuring Justin Bieber, of course. It's To You. It's Sherry Dixon. More To You coming up. Yeah, stay right there. Thanks for making us part of your weekend. We're going to keep it going in seconds. More on the way.
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7: A blend of clouds and sun today, with daytime highs approaching 84. Tonight, lows dip down to about 63. 85 tomorrow, clear skies. That's your updated forecast from Shaw Local Radio. 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

Bruno Mars, the romantic tour goes all across the United States. He was overseas last weekend. I think he's got a couple more shows overseas, and then he's back here in the U.S. Jerry Dixon, Inside of It. Ariana Grande coming up. Yeah, music from Somber is also on the way. Ed

0: All right, imagine you're sitting at your computer and you get the invitation to Taylor and Travis's wedding at Madison Square Garden. You're excited there for a moment, and then you think, wait a minute, this is spam. I'm going to delete it. Well, it actually happened. Music producer Garrett Lee dismissed Travis and Taylor's wedding invite as spam. He thought someone was trying to hack into his address book. Well, they found out that it was a real invitation, and his wife devastated that she didn't go to the wedding of the century. Oh boy, you better get that couch ready because you're going to be living on it for a while.
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10: Sunshine mixed with clouds at times this afternoon, with daytime highs approaching 84. Lows level off around 63. Tonight, clear skies. That's your updated forecast from Shaw Local Radio. 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

Okay, here's one. You know why the cow jumped over the moon? Because he was listening to some hot tunes? I don't know. Here's another one on Q Hit Music.

We won't waste your time rambling on and on with mumbo-jumbo. 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

0: Thanks for making us part of your weekend. Jerry Dixon here. When it comes to World Cup, the U.S. loss was felt by Fox Sports, which is sure to see its TV ratings fall significantly. Well, with that said, top-tier soccer from teams like France, Spain, Norway, and Argentina, combined with a favorable time zone in the U.S., should result in huge numbers for games without the U.S. in the tournament any longer.
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That's right. Woo! This is Q Hit Music. Call you like a brother.

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0: There you go. That's Huntrex with Golden. If you're looking for K-pop Demon Hunters merchandise, I'm telling you, there's all over the place. Netflix shop, Amazon's got it, Estee's got it, Target even has it. 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Okay. Jerry Dixon, inside of it right now. More music coming up.
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10: Sunshine mixed with clouds at times this afternoon, with daytime highs approaching 84. Lows level off around 63. Tonight, clear skies. That's your updated forecast from Shaw Local Radio. 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

0: Music from Noah Kahan, Jerry Dixon here. Got David Guetta, Teddy Swims, and Tones and I coming up. Music from Bruno Mars, that romantic tour. Oh, what a great tour going on. All over the country, Bruno Mars and the fellas. Yeah, he's got a band with him too. All right, MGK, Jelly Roll, Lonely Road.
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4: 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It's Ava Max. She said, I
0: can't get enough. 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

0: All right. In relationship news, okay, it seems like your partner always takes forever to get ready and go out. Well, researchers found that people wait an average of 20 minutes for their significant other to get ready. Hey, honey, we've got to be at the restaurant at 8:30. We've got 10 minutes to get there. And then your wife says, all right, I'll be ready. I just got to take a quick shower. You are not getting to that restaurant at 8:30.
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4: Sunshine mixed with clouds at times this afternoon, with daytime highs approaching 84. Lows level off around 63. Tonight, clear skies. That's your updated forecast from Shaw Local Radio. Currently, it's 82 degrees.
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0: All right, you're sitting there watching World Cup soccer this weekend, and you lost your remote. Well, there's a 49% chance that it's in between the couch cushions. Most remotes turn up in couch cushions about half of the time. The rest of them, they're located in the bathroom. 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You know what I used to do to my dad? 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I used to hide the remote. I would hide it in like really creative places. 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

0: All right, once again, congratulations to Harry Styles setting that Guinness World Record 12 nights at Wembley Arena. That's right, surpassing Taylor Swift and Coldplay. All right, Jerry Dixon. Inside of it right now, more music on the way.
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10: Sunshine mixed with clouds at times this afternoon, with daytime highs approaching 84. Clear skies tonight, lows level off around 64. That's your updated forecast from Shaw Local Radio. Currently, it's 82 degrees.
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That is Russell Dickerson. Happened to Me, if you want to download that one. Jerry Dixon got the greatest music all weekend long from The Weeknd, featuring Daft Punk, Starboys coming up, Ella Langley, Choosing Texas. Have you seen that video? There's a lot of stars in that video. All right. Pink Panthers right now with Zara Larsson. It's Stateside. I'm free.

0: why, with the Emmy nominations being out, we forgot to congratulate Lady Gaga. She scores an Emmy nomination for The Dead Dance from Netflix. You know The Dead Dance. It's the song she wrote for Tim Burton's Netflix series, Wednesday. All right, this is not the first Emmy nomination for Lady Gaga. She's a pro at this. All right, she was nominated back in 2022, Outstanding Variety Special category, one last time that evening with Tony Bennett and Lady Gaga.
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2: Sunshine mixed with clouds at times this afternoon with daytime highs approaching 84. Clear skies tonight, lows level off around 64. That's your updated forecast from Shaw Local Radio. Currently, it's 82 degrees.
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0: All right, you look outside, you see the grass, like, overgrown. 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That's right. Facts.
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0: Ariana Grande waiting for that new album. I think we're going to wait for it a little bit. I think it's August 30th or 31st. Is there 31 days? Anyway, Jerry Dixon wrapping things up. All right, I got to go. I have no idea what month it is. All right, more music on the way, more of everything on the way. I will see you tomorrow. Be good.
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11: Sunshine mixed with clouds at times this afternoon, with daytime highs approaching 84. Clear skies tonight, lows level off around 64. That's your updated forecast from Shaw Local Radio. Currently 84.
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0: Midnight Sun, courtesy of Zara Larson. Friend of mine bought a virtual reality headset and was thrilled to discover an augmented reality Zara Larson concert on there, where it looks like she's performing right there in your living room. Jelly Roll on the way. Song about the important things in life. 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
7: Sunshine mixed with clouds at times this afternoon with daytime highs approaching 84. Clear skies tonight, lows level off around 64. That's your updated forecast from Shaw Local Radio. Currently 84.
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0: Daisy's latest one from Justin Bieber as we drop the hits at the weekend. I am Brewer. Good to have you. Coming up, an artist who blew up at age 20 and went viral online. Somber.
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7: Sunshine mixed with clouds at times this afternoon, with daytime highs approaching 84. Clear skies tonight, lows level off around 64. That's your updated forecast from Shaw Local Radio. 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

0: Fever Dream, courtesy of Alex Warren. He had the Billboard Song of the Summer 2025 with Ordinary. Will he do it again this year? We'll have to wait and find out. Lizzo is on the way.
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5: Clear skies tonight with lows around 64. Highs level off around 86. Tomorrow, clear skies. Clear skies tomorrow night, 64. That's your updated forecast from Shaw Local Radio. Currently, it's 84 degrees.
6: Did you miss us? 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

Okay, here's one. You know why the cow jumped over the moon? Because he was listening to some hot tunes? I don't know. 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

0: song that just hits different when you got the windows down. Tame Impala, Jenny, and Dracula. Stay here for the latest one from Ariana Grande, who is doing her first big tour in years.
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10: Clear skies tonight with lows around 64. Highs level off around 86. Tomorrow, clear skies. Clear skies tomorrow night, 64. That's your updated forecast from Shaw Local Radio. Currently, it's 84 degrees.
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0: Demon, and it's Justin Bieber. We got the hits right here for you. Coming up, the star of the Together Together tour, Harry Styles with his latest, and The Weeknd with Playboi Carti and Madonna.
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5: Clear skies tonight with lows around 64. Highs level off around 86. Tomorrow, clear skies. Clear skies tomorrow night, 64. That's your updated forecast from Shaw Local Radio. Currently, it's 84 degrees.
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0: So DJ Khaled, Rihanna, Bryson Tiller, it was a dream collaboration for DJ Khaled. He'd wanted to work with Rihanna for so long. Once he said it publicly, oh, it was just a matter of months later that song happened. Tate McRae is on the way.
1: 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Food, music, wrestling, and tons of fun for the whole family. 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
6: 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We'll hear from Olivia Rodrigo and go behind the scenes of her new album. And Ariana Grande continues to climb the chart with her latest single. It all goes down this weekend on American Top 40.
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8: Clear skies tonight with lows around 64. Highs level off around 86. Tomorrow, clear skies. Clear skies, tomorrow night, 64. That's your updated forecast from Shaw Local Radio. Currently, it's 84 degrees.
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0: song that just hits different when you play it with the windows down. Tame Impala working alongside Jenny there, and his Dracula. Collaborations continue to Elton John, Dua Lipa on the way, plus Alex Warren with Jelly Roll.
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3: Here's a look at your weather on QHit Music.
4: Lows dip down to about 64 tonight under mainly clear skies. High temperatures reach up to 86 tomorrow. Ample sunshine expected. That's your updated forecast from Shaw Local Radio. Right now, 84.
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0: UConn comes to us courtesy of Justin Bieber as we drop the hits at the weekend. Olivia Dean, just a couple minutes from now, best new artist of the Grammys this year. We'll hear from her in just a couple. Keep it close.
1: 50 years ago is a long time. Remember mom's cooking classes and Litton microwaves? Sherman sure has changed. Some things are the same. That's why we've made it 50 years. Thanks to everyone for choosing Sherman's. Here's to another 50 more.
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7: Here's a look at your weather on Q Hit Music. Will it slip down to about 64 tonight under mainly clear skies? High temperatures reach up to 86 tomorrow. Ample sunshine expected. That's your updated forecast from Shaw Local Radio. Currently 82.
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